0: You just enjoy the quiet and peace, is it like that?
1: Exactly, yeah, exactly. In the morning, this is the right thing to do.
0: When you are off from here, do you have weekend?
1: Yes, yeah.
0: Okay, that's nice. Alex, thank you so much for showing me the robotic arm.
1: Thank you, Tim. See you.
2: Alex, som er en af de omkring 40 medarbejdere, der er her på OJM i Holstebro. En arbejdsplads, vi sender fra den her fredag. Husk, du kan melde din arbejdsplads ind. p4job@dr.dk. Vi skal snakke om så mange andre ting også, og høre en masse musik her. Det er Ravin Lenae. 16.